never kick, or one that you couldn't imagine you'd ever replace. We flew like kites on the wings of amphetamine. So

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See you at the bar, you was hardly talking. That's when I knew that your heart was scarring. Friends to lovers need a part to star in. Like, wait, babe, let me ask your pardon.

0: 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Thank God for this rapping shit.
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0: Forget the cash about happiness. Normal life, that's for the birds. I work hard so you never say these words.

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Ain't it hard when you discover that?

0: road when you're missing home. Only know you love her when you let her go. And you let her go.
1: Radio Centar, Studio Poreč, 89,6 i 93,6 MHz.